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1: Give the satisfaction asking how you're doing now. 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
1: Hey, I can't lie, I wanted you the first time that I saw you. First. Try to diss me till you realize I'm someone you could talk to. You've been hurt over and over, tell me, what has it taught you? Soon as you fell for me, though, I had caught you,
0: didn't I?
1: Dead your exes, don't let them haunt you. You know if they want what's best for them, then they still want you. I know.

0: 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It is going to be so much fun.
1: Woo-wee!
0: Take it away, Kendall.

Took me over to your house to meet your family. Introduced me to them saying that you'd marry me. Then you'd look me in the eye and say it's just a